beans, gathered wood for the fire. I hummed this tune to all the girls I'd known. Should I care about the chances I'd blow?

daylight breaks, we'll be down that road. Lockman and me with a lighter load. We'll stop for lunch.

fastened. Expected time of arrival is now 3 p.m., 20 minutes behind schedule. It is raining in Brussels right now and the temperature is 50 degrees. On behalf of the co-pilot and our lovely cabin crew and myself, we thank you for flying with us. And oh yes, please feel free to go fuck yourselves.